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0: 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It's Wayne D. Tay, iHeart Country House Party. To the phones. Jessica, what do you want to hear?
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0: 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We'll throw him in after George Burns and Luke Bryan here.

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1: 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The song is called Woman. My name is Wayne D. She is Tay. And Mark, what's up, man?
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1: It's Dylan Scott. My name is Wayne D. She is Tate. You know, little known fact, Dylan Scott and his brother opened up a coffee shop just outside of Nashville, Tennessee. It's called Drips. I haven't been there, but I've heard phenomenal things about it. Chase Matthew is called Holding It Down on iHeart Country House Party.

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1: And he just wrapped up his residency in Vegas a couple of weeks ago. Kenny Chesney has new music on the way, new album. And he said, next summer, probably going to skip the Vegas thing and just do a big old tour. We're all about it. His latest is Carry On.
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1: 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Every Saturday night, we throw a big old party on your radio. We bring a different artist in from Nashville to hang. Cole Swindell, our guest tonight. More with him in a bit, but first, you need some positivity on your Saturday. Tay has got an in-the-field story. It's coming up in under 6.

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1: 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That's our big old show we do Saturday nights from Nashville. It's Wayne D. and Tay with Dan and Shay. It's called Say So.

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1: 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Ready?

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8: Welcome to show number 1668 of After Midnight, everybody. I'm Granger Smith, your host. What's up? Happy Sunday. Hope you get some rest today on this day of rest. I've got some good news lined up to read for you. Hang tight for that. I've also got Ann Hudson. She's coming here. She's got stories about your favorite stars out there in Nashville to tell you about. And I got a whole list of good country music. It's Sunday. Hang tight. We're After Midnight.

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The After Midnight Instagram looks much different than it did just a few weeks ago, but it's more than just the look. We take you deeper into topics about your favorite stars there if you haven't followed us yet. Check out After Midnight Granger Smith on Instagram. I threw it.

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1: Hi, my name is John. You asked why we're up so early. I'm one of the millions of truck drivers out here keeping America going. Hauling a load over here to Lawton, Oklahoma, and then loading up another load going back to Ohio. I appreciate everything you do, and God bless.
0: God bless you, brother. Keep that greasy side down and the shiny side up.

0: 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We have Ann Hudson in here with some Nashville news, stories about our favorite stars out there in Music City. What you got, Ann?
1: Yes, you know, Megan Maroney was talking about her biggest dating red flag, whose closet that she would like to raid, and the surprising skill that we never knew she had. I've got that story coming up for you in your Nashville news next.

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7: Welcome to Sunday, everybody. It's After Midnight. I'm your host, Granger Smith. What's your hometown famous for? Think about that and let me know. 866-607-8383. I've also got Earl Dibbles Jr., the country boy with a dumb criminal story to tell us. All this here with a whole bunch of good country music. Hour number two is packed. It's good. I hope you stay right here. It's After Midnight.

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0: 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We're going to talk about this in two songs, but I want you to call me 866-607-8383.
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1: Hey, Granger Smith, this is Emery LaBelle from Saskatchewan. I live in a small town called Nipawin. Anyways, I love your show. Keep it up. You play great music. Thanks. 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Bye for now.
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1: So this is something that sounds like kids shooting a social media video. I'll let you decide. It's now landed them on a South Carolina wanted list. Kind of. Earl Dibbles is going to be here to share this dumb criminal story with us next. She

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1: I'm Earl Dibbles Jr. I'm a country boy. I'm an honest boy, too, and crime don't pay. I got a story to prove it. Police in Greenville, South Carolina are looking for a man that hit a woman in the face with a plate of whipped cream as she was pushing her child in a stroller down the sidewalk on Wednesday. And she's not even the first one, neither. Authorities say multiple incidents throughout the day was reported. Police have a photo of a man from a surveillance camera holding a plate of whipped cream and smiling and are asking the public's help in finding him. I wonder if I ever checked TikTok. Sounds like somebody's been shooting a viral video to me. That's just dumb.
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Hot Country B95. Okay, what do you think the population of the very first U.S. census was? You don't have to wait long for the answer. I'll share that and some other things that went down on this day in history coming up in two songs. Hang tight.

B95. Hey, thank you for starting your Sunday here with me on After Midnight. What woke you up so early this morning? Call me up and share. My number's 866-607-8383.

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1: Hey, I'm Brad from Central Ohio, Mansfield, Ohio, to be exact. Out here working the streets, towing cars off the side of the road. Just want to shout out, keeping us awake. And remind the drivers, give us tow truck drivers room to work on the side of the road. 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
0: Well, that's some good work out there, buddy. Not easy work either. I appreciate you listening.

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2: 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I mean, she is just killing it. 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
7: Weekend third shifters, thank you for keeping things running. Granger Smith here, your host of After Midnight. I've been running this question this week, getting some really good phone calls, and I want to hear from you. What did you get away with as a kid? Let me know how you would answer that. 866-607-8383. Also, Earl Dibbles Jr., the country boy, has got a dumb criminal story to tell us. It's hour number 4. It's Sunday. Hope you get some rest today. It's After Midnight.

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So we're going to talk about this in two songs, but what trouble did you get into as a kid that you got away with? Let me know, 866-607-8383.

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We're more than just a country radio show. We're a late night family. And Granger Smith is the voice that keeps the night going strong. Thanks for riding with us here on After Midnight with Granger Smith.

B95. It may still be Saturday night where you are. I thank you for being here. Where are you listening right now? My number is 866-607-8383.

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1: 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My name is Pierce Miller, over the road cow hauler. Really appreciate your show keeping me awake.
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7: Sunday early risers, welcome to After Midnight with me, Granger Smith, your host. I've got some good news I want to read for y'all, besides the fact that it's Sunday. Plus, some Nashville news with Ann Hudson, stories about your favorite stars out there in Nashville. Hang tight for all of this coming up. We are After Midnight.

0: Transplant was completed on Ochsner Health, and both women are recovering well. What an incredible moment of kindness. Thank the Lord.
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1: Howdy, Granger. It's Stone in Montana. And I just got to say, I listen to your show every night. Really helps. It's really helped me through some tough times. And just keep up the good work. Thanks, my brother. See ya.
0: Thank you, Stone. That's

0: 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We have Ann Hudson in here with some Nashville news, stories about our favorite stars out there in Music City. What you got, Ann?
1: Yes, you know, Megan Maroney was talking about her biggest dating red flag, whose closet that she would like to raid, and the surprising skill that we never knew she had. I've got that story coming up for you in your Nashville news next. It's hard.

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1: 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And Granger is bringing the soundtrack to your overnight. Thanks for being a part of the After Midnight family.

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Oh, thank you so much for sharing your day of rest, at least a little part of it, this Sunday here with me on After Midnight, y'all. Before you take off and get this day started, let me remind you, God is great and he's worthy of our praise. I'm Granger Smith, coming to y'all from home this morning in Central Texas. 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

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Okay, what do you think the population of the very first U.S. census was? You don't have to wait long for the answer. I'll share that and some other things that went down on this day in history coming up in two songs.

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0: Hot Country B95. So we have Ann Hudson in the studio with us to give us stories about our Nashville stars that we love. What you got, Ann?
1: Yes, Ella Langley, she just passed two of the biggest female vocalists of all time. I mean, she is just killing it. Alex Blaine coming up in your Nashville News next.

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It's officially the end of Sundays After Midnight, but I'm not finished if you don't want to be finished. 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It's the perfect companion on your way to church this morning. Nothing but worship music on Rise and Shine. 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

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Thank you for starting your morning with me on Mornings with Granger. 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Let me know where you got me turned on this morning.

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1: So Megan Maroney just gave us a few more reasons to love her during a rapid fire interview with Cosmo.
2: Cowboy or hockey player? I haven't dabbled with hockey players, so I gotta go with them. Which celeb's closet would you raid? Dolly Parton's. One emoji you always overuse? The emoji with the tired eyes. Last internet rabbit hole you went down? Oh, about how like doodles change their hair color over time. Sometimes they have the gene that makes them lighter. Just trying to be informed. Biggest red flag on a date? Oh, I've had to pay for dates with my family in attendance. What's a hidden talent you've never shown off? I can do sign language of the alphabet. A, B, C, D, E, F, G, H, I, J, K, L, M, N, O, P, Q.
1: Nice, impressive. Mm. Do you have any hidden talents, Granger?
3: Not like that. I wish I had sign language like that. Amber, my wife, she's working on that. But Megan did it really fast. It was good.
1: She really did. I was impressed with that. Yeah, for sure. You can watch that full interview at aftermidnight.com.
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Well, up and at it on your Sunday mornings. Anything I can do for you, just crank us up on the iHeartRadio app while you're listening. Tap that red talkback mic and shoot me the voice memo. Let me know what song you want to hear. Want to shout out somebody for the birthday, whatever. Just let me know. Jason Aldean here.

0: B95. That's Jordan Davis, Luke Bryan, and By Dirt. I'm Aaron Michael. Good morning. Happy Sunday. Bryan, I'm trying to figure out how we're already into August, man. Already August 2nd, too, nonetheless. Like, man.
1: Oh, I know, man. Don't you just feel like you got the yard, like, finally set up for summer, and then it's, like, already August?
0: Yeah. Like, there was a project I was doing on my back patio, and I wanted it done for the entire summer. Literally finished it up last week, and I was like, oh. Well, we'll get like a month or so used to this. I'm so mad at myself. Yeah, like, how do we get here already?
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Okay, I've got a very weird question this morning. I want to see if you want to chime in on your way to get breakfast or whatever. What would you name your kids if you named them after something you truly loved? At Aaron Michael FM on my Instagram, X, and TikTok. Let me know. We can chat about it. Another

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0: We're Hot Country B95. That's Ella Langley and Morgan Wallen. I'm Aaron Michael. Thank you so much for having us on. Okay, so Amber. Okay, I was thinking about like how people name their dogs and things. Like I had a dog at one point named Radio. Okay, like I know a friend of mine, Big Hank Jr. fan, has got a dog named Hank. You know, stuff like that. All right. What would you name your kids if you named them after something that you truly, truly loved, Amber? What would it be?
1: Okay, so I got a few. I can't narrow it down. I would go with one, either Beach Sunset, because she doesn't love watching a sunset at the beach, right?
0: Or right, okay.
1: Riley Morgan.
0: Yes,
1: Riley Green and Morgan Wallen.
0: Yes. Hey, those are some good choices right there. Beach Sunset or Riley Morgan. All right, I feel like the Riley Morgan kind of works as an actual name, but all right.

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1: Hey guys, it's iHeart Country on the Verge artist Stella Lefty. Here's my song, Boston. On a train.

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Hot Country B95. Thank you so much for making us part of that Sunday morning. If you're getting ready for church, thank you for letting us go along with you. And we'll get to George Burns and Luke Bryan on the way. How about Kojo right now? And Till You Can't.

0: during the yearly checkup, and the doctor was like, well, how often are you sleeping? How much are you sleeping? I was like, oh, I get like 4 hours sleep a night. The doctor was like, dude, you can't do that. Like, he was very adamant about me getting sleep, right? Then I read this morning as we get ready for the show, apparently there's new research out that if you sleep, well, you know, even just a little bit longer than you should, it's bad for your health. Like, we don't need negativity like that, I think, Erica. You know, like...
1: Yeah, no, we don't need that in our lives at all, no.
0: No.
1: Tell me that.
0: Yeah, let me sleep. Like, I finally got a rhythm. I actually got some good sleep. Now I'm like, oh, man, I'm not going to get my alarm set earlier, I guess. I don't know. Kind of annoyed me, I'm not going to lie.

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1: I mean, I know the divorce is official in the courts between Jelly Roll and Bunny, but they officially unfollowed each other this week, too. So it's a bummer, man. 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
1: It's Brooke Taylor. Hey, thanks for letting us be a part of your Sunday morning. We are going to give you a little bit of encouragement. It's my favorite part of this show. It's called My Daily Upload. I'll make that happen for you here coming up in minutes.

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1: 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I just love reliving these moments of you winning $1,000. When Lisa picked up the phone, she could not believe it.
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1: It's Brooke Taylor. Can I make you excited about the new Kenny Chesney album? He just revealed his track listing and some of these collaborations. 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
1: It's Brooke Taylor, y'all. I got real bad. I was just reading this story. It said that Taylor Swift was suing Ella Langley for bang infringement because she created the hairstyle first. It was from a satire website, so it's not even true. I thought I was just freaked out for a

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1: It's Brooke Taylor. I don't know if anybody else has seen that new show on Netflix. It's called Ransom Canyon. Two of our favorite country artists just made a little cameo in the new season. Let's talk about it. There will be no spoiler alerts, don't worry, but we're going to chat about this next.

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2: 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It's a dream come true to have my song on the radio. It's still crazy to say. Here's my song, Boston. On a

0: guys, it's I Heart Country on The Verge artist Stella Lefty. And that was my song, Boston.
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2: 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Can I give you a little fun fact about Chase Matthew? Did you know that he's a mechanic? Yeah, the man can fix quite literally anything on a car.
3: I knew I'd see her around. I'd be at some party. She'd show up and I'd be walking out. 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I'd look up, she'd be at the red light beside me in that white Maxima with the sticker on the back. I'd act

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1: It's Brooke Taylor. Who is Riley collabing with on his new album? Well, we just found out. Riley Green is collabing with a duo that is one of my favorites in history. Okay, let's talk about it here coming up next.

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1: It's Brooke Taylor. Some more album news for this week. Did you hear Riley Green, his upcoming album? He dropped the track listing. And there are some pretty familiar names that are going to be joining him on this project. Hannah McFarlane, we already heard this song. It's called Go Again. That song is on his Instagram, and we know that she's a feature on the album. Also, Jake Worthington is on the album. Randy Owen and Brooks and Dunn. 19 new songs on this album. That full track listing is on his Instagram page. This new album, That's Just Me, drop in on September 18th.
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6: 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But my point is, ads on iHeartRadio actually get heard. In the car, at the gym, on the couch, while people are walking their dogs. Who's a good boy? Who's a good boy? You're a good boy. That's right. You're a good boy. So why not make the next ad about you?

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0: 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And man, am I so excited about this because it is one of the things that I look forward to so much each and every single year. Y'all, we're only about 4 weeks away

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Shouting out to Eau Claire, it's Brooke Taylor on V95. 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
1: It's Brooke Taylor. 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
1: It's Brooke Taylor. When Brenda found out she won $1,000, well, this was her reaction.
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1: 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Back tomorrow morning, first thing at 9 a.m., we'll get you another shot at a grand.

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1: It's Brooke Taylor. Did you hear one of our favorite country couples is expecting baby number 3? So excited about this. Details.

Hot Country B95. It's Brooke Taylor. You know, I just wanted to take a second out of the show to say thank you for letting us just be a part of your Sunday. I know that Sundays, while you're winding down, getting ready for Monday, can kind of be a hectic day sometimes. So seriously, thanks for letting us be a part of it and take care of the music for you.

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1: It's Brooke Taylor. $1,000 Great American Philip continues. 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
7: Hey guys, it's I Heart Country on The Verge artist Stella Lefty. Boston is a song I wrote when I was waiting on a guy who was picking me up. I couldn't stop thinking about him, and this is what I was feeling while I was waiting for him. Here's my song, Boston. On a train.

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2: 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I'm Aaron Michael. Hope that weekend has been wonderful. Again, if I can do anything for you, at Aaron Michael FM on my Instagram, X, and TikTok.

0: the Valley's country leader, Hot Country B95, Luke Bryan, and Most People Are Good. I'm Aaron Michael Hall. Thank you again for having us on. Hey, I do have to remind you, this week is the final week for you to win $1,000 or the $1,000 Great American Philip, right? So Jessica had herself a week. She got her $1,000.
1: Oh, yes. Thank you.
0: Yeah, that's what I'm talking about, man. Winning $1,000, pretty cool, right? 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

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Well, if you got us on the iHeartRadio app today, just click that red microphone button. That's your talkback mic. Let me know what I can do for you. It's Dustin Lynch here. Buffy.

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I am Bobby Bones. 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

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That's Kane Brown and Woman. I'm Aaron Michael. All right, I got to ask a question here.

0: from last year are fine. Let's just wash them and make them reuse them. And, you know, that was the wrong thing. What do you think, man? New book bags, reuse them? What do you think?
1: Man, you're going to hate me, but I'm with your wife on this one. Let the kids get a new book bag. Like,
0: okay.
1: I know you're just like, look, these are good. Yeah, keep those for someone else. But yeah, if you can get them a new book bag.
0: I'm just trying to save some money over here, man. But I mean, look, I'm not going to deny them a book bag if they want a book bag. But, you know, what do you think? At Aaron Michael FM on my Instagram, X, and TikTok. Let's chat.
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You know, this one was written about his wife, Amber, before they were married. Honestly, I think they may have been broken up when he wrote this song. 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
1: Ask Miss Ella Langley. I'm Aaron Michael. We're talking book bags today. Tracy, my wife says we got to get new book bags for the kids. I say, you know, we're used last year's. They're fine. What do you think?
2: No, your wife is right. 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They deserve to have some to do for school. I don't agree with that, no.
1: Okay, well, I guess I'm definitely losing this one, Tracy. I appreciate you listening today. Thanks.
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0: 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Craig and Amar, On the Verge artist, Miss Stella Lefty.
1: 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On a train.

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1: Starting back with Tay Tay right there and our song. I'm Aaron Michael. Good evening. Thank you for having us on. So, Trevor, I was talking about this little discussion my wife and I had yesterday. Now, it was not a fight at all, but she was like, you know, we got to get the kids book bags for school this year. And I was like, why? The book bags they have no holes in them. Let's just wash them and reuse them. Apparently, that was wrong to say. I was trying to save some money over here. Well, what do you think, Trevor?
2: I gotta be honest with you, I never thought about it the way you just said that. Like, that actually, I'm kind of with you. Just wash them and reuse them, man.
1: Yes, that's all I'm trying to do is save some money, man. But, I mean, I get, look, if my kids want a new book bag, I'm gonna get them a new book bag. But, yeah. All right. Hey, Trevor, appreciate you listening, bud.
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